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0: country. Hey, y'all, it's Party Marty with your Mix 95.9 weather forecast for Somerville and Ridgeville. It was sunny and 91 today. Felt like 104 with the heat index. 74 overnight. Sunny and 91 the rest of the weekend of this weekend. Your next tide's a high tide at 11:36 tonight.
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2: Picture this. It's 95 degrees outside on a sweltering afternoon. 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
2: You got him. 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Reel him in.
3: C-A-L-L-D-A-D.
2: Hi, it's Matt from Call Dad. 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I'm not that good at it, mind you. Let's say the fish and I, we have a mutual misunderstanding. My son, though, is obsessed with fishing. He picks the spots we fish. He tells me what lures to use. He ignores that the fish he's hunting is bigger than he is. Seriously, he pulled in a tarpon on his own last year. And when he decided to catch a long-nosed gar, bam, he hooked one. And the look on his face, pure joy. And when I see that joy, the feeling I get is, it's indescribable. Excitement, pride, the butterflies in my stomach. Seeing him be amazing. I like fishing, but I love being a dad.
3: All you gotta do is call dad.com.
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is Tuesday night with Party Marty. 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
18: Imagine you're reading Pride and Prejudice, except you're not reading it. Harris Dickinson and Marissa Abella are reading it to you on Audible. Her barbs sting you. His coldness sends a shiver up your spine. Your heart aches. Your ears burn. You yearn for Elizabeth and Mr. Darcy to profess their undying love for one another. You can't bear it any longer. Well, maybe a chapter longer. Performance is so good, you'll give love a second chance. Audible. Stories that speak to you.

0: I really like to fish. 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Let's say the fish and I, we have a mutual misunderstanding. My son, though, is obsessed with fishing. He picks the spots we fish. He tells me what lures to use. He ignores that the fish he's hunting is bigger than he is. Seriously, he pulled in a tarpon on his own last year. And when he decided to catch a long-nosed gar, bam, he hooked one. And the look on his face, pure joy. And when I see that joy, the feeling I get is, it's indescribable. Excitement, pride, the butterflies in my stomach. Seeing him be amazing. I like fishing, but I love being a dad.
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2: You got him. 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
2: Hi, it's Matt from Call Dad. 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I'm not that good at it, mind you. Let's say the fish and I, we have a mutual misunderstanding. My son, though, is obsessed with fishing. He picks the spots we fish. He tells me what lures to use. He ignores that the fish he's hunting is bigger than he is. Seriously, he pulled in a tarpon on his own last year. And when he decided to catch a long-nosed gar, bam, he hooked one. And the look on his face, pure joy. And when I see that joy, the feeling I get is, it's indescribable. Excitement, pride, the butterflies in my stomach. Seeing him be amazing. I like fishing, but I love being a dad.
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It's Friday morning. We're showing some love and sending a big old hug to Camille Bowden of North Charleston. You're the Mix fan of the day. I'm waving to you. 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

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It was sunny and 91 today. Felt like 104 with the heat index. 74 overnight. Sunny and 91 the rest of the week. Sunny and in the mid-90s this long Labor Day weekend. So get your weekend plans ready. Your next tide's a high tide at 11:36 later tonight. 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
1: Picture this. It's 95 degrees outside on a sweltering afternoon. Your air conditioner suddenly stops blowing cold air and your house is heating up fast. When your home feels like an oven, you can't afford to wait 3 or 4 days for a technician to finally show up. Aubrey at Holy City Heating and Air explains how quickly their local team responds when heat waves hit Charleston.
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0: Picture this. It's 95 degrees outside on a sweltering afternoon. Your air conditioner suddenly stopped blowing cold air, and your house is heating up fast. When your home feels like an oven, you can't afford to wait 3 or 4 days for a technician to finally show up. 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
2: You got him. 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
2: Hi, it's Matt from Call Dad. 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I'm not that good at it, mind you. Let's say the fish and I, we have a mutual misunderstanding. My son, though, is obsessed with fishing. He picks the spots we fish. He tells me what lures to use. He ignores that the fish he's hunting is bigger than he is. Seriously, he pulled in a tarpon on his own last year. And when he decided to catch a long-nosed gar, bam, he hooked one. And the look on his face, pure joy. And when I see that joy, the feeling I get is, it's indescribable. Excitement, pride, the butterflies in my stomach. Seeing him be amazing. I like fishing, but I love being a dad.
3: All you gotta do is call dad.com.
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right, y'all. It's a part of the show where I gotta say so long. Mix 95.9 is live. We're local because we love you, Low Country. Hey, it's Party Marty. Two girls and a guy featuring Tanya and Brooke. Back tomorrow bright and early for your hump day. I'll talk to you again tomorrow night at 7. Make tomorrow a great day anyway. And as always,

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1: If you kept your married name after the divorce, what was the reason? Mm. Was it for the kids? For professional reasons? Too much hassle to change?
2: Yeah.
1: Bitterness? Felt like it was a part of your identity? 843-375-0959.
3: A few of those.
1: Okay.
2: I was going to say, how many have you kept?
3: Shut up.
2: That sounded bad. I didn't mean it that way.
3: Like, you talk out of body sometimes, just don't, Jay.
2: Yeah, that's fair.
3: Well, my name is Tanya Denise Bell Brown
1: Sosa.
3: Okay, so here we go. So I kept Bell because I just didn't change my name.
1: Okay.
2: It was the first time around.
3: I can be Tanya Bell. And I was Tanya Wright. And W-R-I-G-H-T, always last. I was always last alphabetically. It was annoying. Mm.
1: Girl, I get that.
3: Yeah.
2: Go from W to B. Yeah.
3: It was awesome.
1: Going from N. Namundsen to C. Crone.
2: Yeah.
3: It's amazing. It's
1: really
3: amazing.
2: I
3: so I was like,
2: that,
3: you know
2: that
3: what?
2: Big of an impact as an adult.
3: A lot of times I'm going to be like in the first couple of names.

0: because so much stuff was Tanya Brown.
1: Right.
0: I didn't want to change it. And then when I became the Sosa woman wife.
1: The Sosa woman wife.
0: Someone who's no longer with me was like, girl, if you change your name, I got to do all this new imaging for the radio station. That was Mike. He literally, Jay.
1: That was his complaint?
0: He pleaded.
1: It was going to cause him work.
2: Pull back the curtains. It was so funny. He would say all the time, number one, if she changed her name and none of us were allowed to move out of the cities that we live.
0: Right.
2: Because it would say, you know, Mike from West Ashland, right. Brooke from Mount Pleasant, Tanya Brown from Somerville. Yeah. You can't move and
0: you can't change your name.
2: That's just
0: and I mean, he was just like, Tanya, you just like, for real, because I was like, I could get rid of the Bell, the Brown, and just be Tanya Sosa. I'd move down the line now. I'm an S, no longer a B. But he was like, that's going to be a lot of work.
2: Right.
0: Like, do you realize we have to change all the imaging with your name on it? So I was like, okay, let me just think about it for a little bit. And then I got lazy and just was like, you know what? He's right, because now I got to change my Social Security, my driver's license, credit cards, and all that other stuff. I'm like, you know what? We can stay Tanya Brown.
2: Right.
0: But at some point.
1: So on all your paperwork, you're not Sosa?
0: Only on my marriage certificate.
1: Wow.
0: So I haven't changed over anything, but I need to.
1: Yeah.
0: But it's going to be a process because I have to go through everything and change. So I probably need to take a week's vacation, boss.
2: Here's the thing, Jay and men, you don't understand what a pain it is.
0: It really
2: when
0: is.
2: When you get married, to go to the Social Security office and have to do all the changing. Not only that, your points on your airline.
0: Everything.
2: And you have to send in an official letter that has to be faxed. Like, you can't even email it. The, you know, your credit card for Victoria's Secret or, you know.
0: The littlest thing.
2: Like, things you don't even think about that you have to go in and change. It literally takes you a week to do it. It's so annoying.
0: It really does.
1: And Tanya hasn't changed it any of the times.
0: Right. And there was one time Harry and I were traveling somewhere and I needed my passport to go wherever we were going. Mm-hmm. And we went to the airport and I made the mistake of only putting Tanya Brown. Well, my passport says Tanya Denise Bell - Brown.
1: Oh.
0: That lady looked at me and she said, I can let you out of the United States, but they might not let you back. Mm. I had to fill out paperwork.
1: Yeah.
0: So I have got to get it done because some places I just put Tanya Brown because it's too much of, they can't find me in the system with the hyphen and it's too much work. But at some point I will become Tanya Sosa.
1: Okay. It's keep interesting it simple. To me that you kept the Bell. When you became Brown, that's odd.
2: The reason I asked
0: it was cool to be hyphenated then.
1: Oh, okay.
0: I really think that's why I did that.
2: Well, not only that, the kids. You know, Dave was still young.
0: She's a Bell.
2: And she's a Bell.
0: And okay. I got the divorced other kids from her dad at five. Yeah.
2: So when you go and you pick up your kids in the writer line, again, and I know that wasn't necessarily a thing for you.
0: Right.
2: But it's one of those things. People are very strict about who's picking up kids these days, who is around. You have to be on the list. And it's so much easier when you go to the doctor to say, I'm Tanya Brown and these are my kids.
0: Right.
2: Dave, Aaliyah, Shaquille, Ahmad.
0: Right.
2: And you can say because the names are attached. So. Well, the reason I ask this is because a friend of mine is going through a little bit of a situation.
0: Okay.
2: And it's not that big of a deal. She was just asking, what should I do?
1: Mm-hmm.
2: Her ex-husband, and they're very amicable. It's not like they're friends, but like they're great co-parents. They're cool. Like things are fine. They have conversations. He just got engaged, which she's like, happy for him. Love that for him. She's in a great relationship. Like everybody's good, right? Mm-hmm. But she was like, should I change my name? I have his last name. And I'm going to tell you more about what solution she had. And I think it's brilliant.
0: Okay.
2: Coming up next.
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1: Your ex-husband just got engaged.
2: Mm-hmm.
1: Do you finally change your last name? This question got brought up because a friend of mine, her ex-husband, they're on good terms.
3: Yeah.
1: Everything is good. They have two kids together. They are great co-parents. Mm-hmm. She's in a new relationship. He just got engaged. Everybody's happy. Like, she's like, whatever I can do to help the day of the wedding, if you need me to drop the kids off.
3: That's so nice.
1: Not that she plans on being there, but she was like, I can help accommodate, because they really do have a...
4: Right, if it's not your weekend, no big deal.
3: Right.
4: We'll have a switch.
1: Yeah, it's a very just easy situation.
3: I love hearing that.
1: Me
3: yeah.
1: too. And you see it, and you see that the kids are doing well because of that too, mm-hmm. right? Mm-hmm. But then she was asking me this weekend, she's like, should I change my name? And her kids are

0: still middle school, elementary school, mm-hmm. right? And I was like, well, for the kids, like, it's easier to just have the same last name.
1: Right.
2: Yeah, but I don't know if that's so much of a stress anymore because nobody's got the same last name as their kids anymore. Like, I feel like it's more expected than anything.
0: Right. That was her first.
2: How long has it been since the divorce?
0: I mean, I think they've been separated for like 6 or 7 years, mm-hmm. but divorced probably for 4 or 5.
1: Okay. Yeah.
0: I'm not sure exactly, yeah, but within that range.
2: That's my biggest thing is like, I appreciate that she's, well, I guess the motivation of the question is she doing it so the new wife doesn't feel weird? Is she doing it so she doesn't feel weird? Like, what is her reason that she didn't do it in these last 4 to 6 years?
1: But now it seems
2: more important.
3: I think it's to keep everything the way that it is.
0: Yes.
3: Like, so they don't have to come to her and ask her if she will. Not that they would ever do that, but it's, I think you said it's expected. I think it's all in how she feels.
0: I think it totally is out of respect. Talking to her, she was like, out of respect, should I? And then I was like, well, changing your name is a real pain. The kid
3: thing,
0: really
3: is.
0: I do understand the kid, you know, all of that. Do I think that her name is associated with her business and her work and mm-hmm. the things that she does? But she'd still be fine without it. It's not that ingrained. It'd be okay. And then she asked this question and I was like, wow, that's the way to handle it, my friend. She said, should I just change it on social media?
2: Oh.
0: And I said, absolutely.
1: Mm-hmm.
0: Because then, again, nobody sees your...
2: Right.
0: Like, Ryan...
2: She's not going around flashing her driver's license to everybody she meets.
0: Yeah, y'all, Ryan is not my last name. It is a radio name that I've had since I was 18 years old. So it is me. It is a part of me.
3: Right.
0: But on my paperwork...
2: Oh, that's right. It was never one of your names,
0: No. Mm-hmm.
2: Like, I knew it wasn't your married name, but it never occurred to me until just now that it was never your name.
0: It
2: never.
0: It's always been a radio name, but it's a name that I use more often than I use my married name or my maiden name.
3: Right.
0: Yeah. In adulthood. But my paperwork, nobody sees that stuff. My social security card, my passport, unless I'm going through TSA, it doesn't matter. I'm Brooke Ryan to you.
3: Right.
2: And if you
0: or
2: go
0: Brooke
2: through
0: Ryan
2: something,
0: Crone.
2: Yeah, if you go to some place where you do have to present that, you just use that name.
0: But even
2: you don't say, I'm Brooke Ryan, but here's my passport that says otherwise.
0: Yeah, but even if I go to like a dinner that's a seated dinner,
3: right?
0: Not a wedding, but if it was a seated dinner, it would say Brooke Ryan on mm-hmm. it. You know, so that is the name that I've chosen. And I feel like now that we live in a social media world where that's where everything is seen and noticed and all of that, I think it was really respectful of her to say, I'm just going to take that off because it has been her ex's last name
3: right,
0: since they were married. And I was like, that's a great idea. That way the new fiance doesn't have to feel a certain way about it. Her ex-husband doesn't have to come and say, hey, do you mind? Like, not that he would. I don't even know if that would be a thing.
3: I was
0: going to
3: say, do we know if the fiance feels a certain way? We don't know that
0: I
3: situation.
0: I think she is just trying
2: to do it in goodwill.
0: Do the right thing and not that it's the right thing, but do a nice gesture.
3: Gotcha.
0: Saying, listen, I know, I'm not...
2: Trying to prevent the friction before it ever exists.
0: I'm not in this anymore. I don't want to be in this anymore.
2: Right.
0: Love that he's the father of my children.
3: Go ahead and marry him.
0: Y'all get married, live the best life that you ever could have. I support it.
3: I mean, to be...
0: And I'm going to take the name off.
3: I commend her for doing it, but I think she's putting so much thought into it and just the weight of what she thinks she's lifting. If nobody said anything, the gesture's great. But if nobody said anything, why even bother? Like
2: if you didn't do it when you got divorced, it feels weird to do it now.
3: Right.
0: See?
2: Like, I don't mind the changing on social media. It's still odd because, I mean, it's not horrible. But I think doing it, like, across the board now is weird.
3: Well, would she be up? Let me put it this way. Would she have been upset if ex-husband and fiance came to her and asked her to change her name? Would she have done it? See, and I know that was not positioned to her.
2: Yeah.
3: But I understand what she's doing nicey-nicey.
0: Yeah.
3: But you've been this person. Your kids have this last name.
0: Leave it alone.
2: At this point, yeah, there's people who you just have met.

0: met within the last 6 years. They've always known you by that name, right. And then you change it, and then it's confusing to them, and they're like,
1: "But she's happened." She's got a hyphenated situation too.
2: Yeah, I get it.
1: So if she, it's not fully hyphenated, but like you know,
2: right?
1: People
2: I know.
1: Call her by her maiden name and married name,
2: right?
1: Because she's got a good name, right?
2: Okay. She does.
0: So she's just dropping the second half.
1: It would just be dropping his name and just being her maiden name, which is still a great name. But I will tell you.
3: There was somebody that
1: didn't drop the name. She did eventually get remarried and then took on said name. I'm going to tell you about it.

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1: Wake up.
0: Two girls and a guy.
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0: In the morning when I'm getting ready.
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1: Talking about changing your name after you get divorced from your husband's last name or your wife's last name, if that's what you end up taking.
2: Right.
1: I've seen that happen before. Yeah. But it's about changing your name. A friend of mine was like, do I change it? My ex-husband is now engaged and she's going to take his last name, obviously. And so I feel like I should probably let it go. But she also has kids that are young. And so it was like this whole thing of not wanting to have a different last name than her kids.
3: Right.
1: But also showing respect to the new person taking on the
3: name. Well, also, like, I mean, I don't know that there's prospects or whatever, but she could potentially get married again and have to change her name because of that.
1: For sure. And who she's...
2: Just accelerated.
1: I wouldn't be surprised if she ends up marrying the man that she is dating currently. Like, they are happy. They're on that path.
3: Tanya said, just accelerate. Just go ahead and get married to him so you can be like, you know what? I only have to want to do this one time.
2: Right. Two birds, just go one ahead stone. And,
1: let's just get make this done. Official.
2: Yeah, get just, it all this done. Row. Why are we doing all this?
1: But yeah, so... I started thinking about name changes, and I do have a friend who years ago got a divorce, but her kids were older, and they had a bad breakup. Ooh. When I say bad, I mean bad.
3: Yeah, like they don't want to have to talk to each other no more.
1: To the point where one time, as they were going through it, because he was pushing every button possible, and her buttons were being pushed every way possible, she was at my house in my backyard on the phone and was like yelling and screaming, and I had to come outside. And y'all know we get loud at our house.
2: Yeah.
3: Right.
1: But I was like, the neighbors are going to think something is really, really wrong.
3: They're going to think somebody's over here like beating you or something.
1: Take it down a notch. Even though I understood why she was so irate, and I would have been too.
3: Sure.
1: But I was like, keep it down. And she's not really a loud person, which is why it was so out of character.
2: But he took her there.
1: He took her there, right? Yeah. And then he ended up, now, mind you, she is married now, has a new last name, all the things.
3: Okay.
1: But her business, they did have children together. Children were older, though, so didn't need it for that purpose. Her business was her name.
3: Okay, yeah.
1: Right?
3: That complicates it, yeah.
2: It does.
1: Yeah, if I was like Brooke Ryan LLC, you know, that would be a difficult situation because you don't want to rebrand and do everything.
3: Yeah, Brooke Ryan Real Estate or something.
1: Yes. Yeah, and she had a really good gig.
2: Right.
1: But then... he ended up moving on with somebody else. I believe that he may have cheated on her with this person too.
2: Oh boy,
1: all the
2: that's
1: things,
2: even
1: right?
2: Worse.
1: Let's pretend like my friend's name is Sarah.
3: Okay.
1: And his last name was Smith.
3: Okay.
2: Sarah Smith.
1: She's Sarah Smith because I'm not going to say her name right now.
3: Okay.
1: He ended up dating another Sarah.
2: Stop.
3: Oh.
1: They got engaged. I don't know if they ever got married or not.
2: But she would have been.
1: There would have been two Sarah Smith.
2: What?
1: Yeah. I just showed Tanya who it was. But.
3: Yeah. And then not only that, to compound it, the actual last name that is not Smith.
1: No, it's not. And her name's not Sarah.
3: Way less common.
1: Correct.
3: Too. So people would even know. Makes it, you'd think all the time people are like, the other day I just met another person with the exact same name.
2: Same name. How ironic.
1: And you're like, yeah, that's because she's my
2: You're a Smith. I'm a Smith.
1: Look at that.
2: All the Smiths.
1: But see, that's a reason that maybe you should change your last if your ex is going to get engaged to somebody else. Although, a part of me back then, I was younger, I was a little more petty. I was like, girl, you keep that name. You blast it everywhere. You trademark it. You copyright it.
2: But now that you told me.
3: Tied to her business, it basically was blasted and trademarked.
2: I wouldn't. So this was her married name.
1: Now
2: she's changed it now.
1: She's married to somebody else.
2: Right.
1: And has since changed her name to that.
3: Even with her business and everything.
1: No, business is still business.
3: Business is still
2: the business is still the ex's last name.
3: Which is his new person's full name.
1: But
3: wow,
1: they have
3: that is messy.
1: Man, talk about
3: that's
1: how
3: why
1: the world
3: I
1: turns.
3: Say if you get you really when you get divorced,
2: just do
3: just
2: it.
3: Just change it. Change
2: because
3: it then.
2: Down the line, you never know what's going to happen.
3: It's like most problems. You know, you keep kicking it down the line, it's just going to get weirder and harder
2: and bigger.
3: And worse and bigger. Yep.
1: Yep.
2: Look at those Smiths

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2: Picture this. It's 95 degrees outside on a sweltering afternoon. 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
10: 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We got some clouds today, a high of 92. Next tide is high at 12:19. We are sitting at 76 degrees. 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
1: It is Wednesday, September 2nd, and this is what I am loving today. Let me start with movie night in the park. This is happening this fall starting September 3rd, so tomorrow, until October 29th. The screenings are absolutely free. They'll have concessions available beforehand. Holy City Popcorn will be out there. Jack's Twisted Soft Pretzels, Dolce Vita, Charleston, and Low Country Lemonade. Of course, attendees are encouraged to bring blankets and chairs for an evening under the stars. And this is, again, at American Gardens between King Street and Meeting Street. So go check that out. The first movie is The Parent Trap, but all the way through, like in September, they're doing Father of the Bride. In October, they've got Back to the Future and Hocus Pocus for Halloween. Just a really fun family evening.
2: Mm-hmm.
1: Second thing I'm loving, this is one for you and your friends. Tanya, you're actually the one that sent this to me. The Adult Spelling Bee.
2: Yes.
1: Saw this, was it TikTok?
2: Yes.
1: That you sent it from?
2: Yes.
1: And basically, as a theme night at your house, you invite your friends over. You have it all set up with a microphone, you know, karaoke machine, whatever, a backdrop. You have everybody's names put on a piece of paper, and you literally throw a spelling bee. The giggles that came out of it, the things we don't know how to spell anymore. I mean, I laughed. I watched that thing probably three or four times.
2: Right.
1: And was like, I cannot wait to have a party like this. Of course, adult beverages are involved if you partake in those.
2: You know what? I was thinking the same thing. I'm like, you know what? It just hits differently as an adult.
1: Yes.
2: It was fun as a kid, right. But as an adult, oh my God, the laughter was incredible.
1: Well, because we don't really spell anymore. I mean,
2: Right. Everything
1: is so, you know, autocorrect,
2: right. All
1: of those things. You don't have to know how to spell things. And even though you may think you do, then you get up there and it's like, wait a minute.
2: How do you spell banana?
1: What exactly? B-A-N-A-N-A-S. And then the third thing I'm loving, this keeps popping up in my feed to the point where I started to follow. And I know why. It's because while we were in Buffalo, which Buffalo has a pretty big Polish community. I don't know if you know that. But we had pierogies.
2: Ooh.
1: And they were so good. Like, I mean, incredible. And I was like, gosh, I really want some. So I've been looking up recipes. I don't want to go to like the frozen section
2: right.
1: at the store. And Kowalski's Deli over in West Ashley, I believe.
2: I've heard of it.
1: It keeps popping up in my feed. And I looked at all the different foods that they have. Oh my gosh, Tanya, I know you love a kielbasa.
2: Love. Oh my God.
1: They have kielbasa. They have smoked meats. They've got dill pickle soup.
2: What
1: does that even mean?
2: I'm interested.
1: I am too. Of course, they've got pierogi. They have got sauerkraut soup as well, which the traditional name, you want me to try to say it? Here it is.
2: Go ahead. Good luck.
1: Kapusniak.
2: Okay, sounds good.
1: Kapusniak is
2: sounds kapusly good.
1: It does sound kapusly good. So if you have been to Kowalski's Deli, please DM me, text us. Let me know what I need to get because I'm definitely going to swing by. And if you want to link up to the three things

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1: What hits differently? You were trying to tell me about this. What happened?
2: I had a moment.
1: You felt old?
2: It wasn't even old. I felt sad.
1: Oh.
2: In a way that I didn't expect to. I was driving home. Jay and I went to the Explore Charleston luncheon yesterday at Hall Signature Events downtown. And it was a beautiful lunch. We had a great time, learned about all the great things that this city is doing and how we are really in the tourism industry are...
3: We are booming.
2: Above and
1: like
2: beyond.
1: Like you wouldn't believe.
2: And I'm not a
1: like the only city in the positive, like in the country.
2: Yes.
3: Right. Wow.
2: Like, oh, totally. And I'm not a spreadsheet analytics kind of person. Like it's not my jam, but
1: they
2: I
1: wear
2: was
1: a lot of bar graphs.
2: So involved in it because I was like, wow, that's crazy that we can be here and all. So I left and I was in such a good mood, like happy, full belly. Learned our city is the best. And I get in my car, windows down because it was a beautiful day. And I put together a pop playlist that like throwback songs. And I'm talking, a lot of them were deep cuts, right?
3: Right.
1: Oh, not necessarily singles, stuff back when you bought albums.
2: Yes. Or artists that like, if you weren't a real pop princess, you don't know about S Club 7. You don't know,
1: I don't know about S Club 7.
2: Steps. You don't know. Like, those were the deep dives of pop music. M2M. Like, you,
3: right.
2: Hoku.
1: I swear you're making most of these up.
2: I'm not, because I could sing all their songs. But then on the list, I did have a few of the greats on there. Spice Girls, NSYNC, Britney.
1: Got it.
2: Mariah Carey.
1: Okay.
2: And I put on, well, I didn't put it on. It was on shuffle. Mariah Carey, One Sweet Day.
4: Sorry,
3: I love this song.
2: I'm driving down Rifle Range Road, right? Windows down. Beautiful day. I just got done. Ain't no party like an S Club party, right? And then this comes on and I'm like, oh, I'm going to sing like I am in my shower. Like I am 12 years old in 1995. Let's go. And I know all the words.
3: Yeah.
2: But I started singing the words.

0: all of a sudden,
1: this song makes me want to cry.
0: One tear goes down my face.
1: Yeah.
2: Oh, like you're so in a movie beautiful. Now. You're in the closing credits of a movie.
0: Two tears go down my face.
1: Okay.
0: I'm ugly crying in my car while I'm singing every word because when I

0: recognize that until just now.
1: Eventually, we'll be together. One sweet day.
0: Wow.
2: What did you think it was about? You thought about like a lost love?
0: I just thought it was a beautiful love song.
2: But when it got away or something?
1: Yeah. When I was 12 in my bedroom singing every word to this song, I thought I was Mariah Carey. So I had one finger in my ear the way she always did. My hand up and down with the runs. And I'm like, what's in it? Right? Like I didn't.
0: No clue.
1: No clue. Even though I knew every single word. It's the first time I have heard that song. In a space that I actually listened to the lyrics. And when I tell you, I was like, as an adult, this doesn't hit the way that it did.
2: Yeah.
1: Back when I was then. Younger. Because at that point, I didn't have grandparents that had passed. I didn't have, right. You know, I'm thinking about Mike. I'm thinking about my friends Will and Robert.
0: Yes.
1: And I'm like, and then when she's like, sorry, or when one of them says, sorry, I never told you all I wanted to say, I was like, I mean, like a baby.
0: You sat in your space and you heard the song.
1: I heard it. And I'm just, it was a clarity moment. I wouldn't say life-changing, but it was clarity. And I was like, I don't know that I want this clarity anymore. I don't want it.
0: But well, I can tell you that I'm not going to play the song. Nobody would know the song. It's so obscure. But there was this group called The Whispers.
1: Okay.
0: And it was a boy band, but an older gentleman's group, I guess is what you call it.
2: So, gentleman's group.
0: Yeah. So I would sing this song to the top of my lungs. And you know, I sing very badly, but even as a young kid, I just love music.
1: Right.
0: So the lyrics is, Olivia got distracted on her way to grandmother's house. A wolf in lamb's clothing came, blew her mind, changed her ways, and now she's turned out. She's spending most of her time walking the streets. She has a certain quota to fill. Now he wants to buy a brand new Seville, which is a Cadillac. I was like, probably 4 or 5 months ago, I was like, this song is about her being a prostitute.
1: Yeah, he was a pimp. And
0: I was singing that song at 12 years old.
1: Right.
0: Why would my parents let me do that?
1: Isn't it crazy how songs hit differently? Is this it?
0: Yup.
2: Here you go.

0: just was like, oh, this is so romantic. She gonna stop by grandma's house, kind of like the three little pigs, you know, wolf in sheep's clothing.
1: Yeah,
0: I get it. I'm driving and I'm singing. I'm like, wait a minute, to the point I had to talk to our operations manager, Steve, because I knew he would know the song. I said, Steve, is this song about a prostitute? He was like, absolutely. Did you not know that? Never knew.
2: Whoa.
0: Sounds so romantic.
2: Jeez, but the songs that hit different when you know what it's actually about. 843-375-0959.
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1: Picture this. It's 95 degrees outside on a sweltering afternoon. Your air conditioner suddenly stopped blowing cold air, and your house is heating up fast. 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
3: Mine is the song Cake by the Ocean.
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7: It is so not about that.
4: When did you figure it out?
3: 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But, you know, at first it's just that catchy beat, that catchy tune. You're singing the song. And then one day, I don't know, I was driving down the road and I'm listening to it. And I'm like, oh, my goodness.
4: Uh-huh.
3: I was letting my kids sing that song. I mean, my kids were, back then, they were a lot younger. 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
3: I'm like, oh, my gosh. Quit singing that song. We're turning that off.
5: I did just look. There is a Kids Bop version of that
4: Stop
5: song.
4: Stop it.
3: There's a Kids Bop version of every song.
4: Oh, I know. Like, when I hear some songs, I'm like, no. And then, obviously, it's their version. But, like, when they're doing WAP on Kids Bop, uh-huh. We don't need to be doing that.
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0: Picture this. It's 95 degrees outside on a sweltering afternoon. Your air conditioner suddenly stopped blowing cold air, and your house is heating up fast. 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
1: Songs that just hit different when you're older.
2: Where you can sit back and listen to the lyrics.
1: For me, it was One Sweet Day. I was driving down the road yesterday, had my throwback playlist that I was so excited to listen to.
3: Mm-hmm.
1: I mean, I had Spice Girls on there. I had, like, it was, I was, Aqua, like, I was banging.
2: Right. Yeah. Great list.
1: And then, and I did have a few Mariah songs on there.
2: Right.
1: But obviously, I added one of the greats with Boys to Men because they're the greatest, right?
3: Hello, Kanye.
2: Hello.
1: And I remember, like, being a kid and loving the song and singing it fully. I knew every word to the song.
2: Mm-hmm.
1: But this time, I actually listened to the words while I was singing along, not just memorized and singing. And I was like,
3: when I was 12. About missing somebody who died.
1: I was like, when I was 12, nobody died. Like, right? Now I have friends that have died and I'm just so sad. And Will and Robert, I miss you so much. And Mike, I miss you. I'm like crying down Rifle Range Road.
2: Yeah.
1: Anyways, who cares? That's fine. But it doesn't just have to be sad. We did get messages. First, Maria from North Charleston said, Into the Night by Benny Mardones. Does that mean anything to y'all?
3: I don't know that.
1: It wasn't a song that I knew, but it was one that made her think this is, you know, very
2: Into
1: different.
2: The Night.
1: Ansley said, Papa Don't Preach by Madonna.
3: By Madonna?
1: Yep, that was one that definitely was one for her.
3: Has she ever seen the video? Like, it's all there.
1: Again, if you weren't watching that,
2: it doesn't connect.
1: Preach, right? Like, it was a happy,
3: getting with the hook,
1: go-lucky song.
2: Mm-hmm.
1: And then we got a message about one of my favorite songs in the entire world, which is Barbie Girl by Aqua.
2: Uh-huh.
1: And, like, I used to belt it out like I was a superstar.
2: Right.
1: Then later, singing it as an adult, I realized it was a very provocative song.
3: Yeah.
1: Mm-hmm. She said I was singing it at like 7 or 8, had no idea what it was about.
2: Right.
1: Like, oh my gosh, all the things, right? Then the other one, and this is one of those songs, I don't think I ever knew what it was about until Mike told us years ago.
2: Okay.
1: The Pina Colada song.
2: Oh, I remember him breaking it down for us.
1: Yes. Right? It seems so happy.

0: right? It sounds so lovely. Like, this guy's like, I'm looking for my partner.
1: Yeah.
0: No, he was cheating on his wife, put an ad in the paper, and said that. And then the wife, if you listen to the full lyrics, the wife then responds, because she's cheating on him, trying to cheat on him too, responds to it. They go meet, and then they go live a happy life, because they were both trying to cheat on each other, but realized they were...
1: They were destined to be together.
0: Right. No. Not okay. Sound?
1: Yeah.
0: No.
1: I got a couple of them.
0: Okay.
1: One of them is this. This is a song that we play.
2: Yeah, I don't want to hear me. You just want to dance.
3: Yeah. Hey, yeah.
1: Great song.
0: Great song.
3: Shake it like a Polaroid picture.
1: Right.
3: Yeah.
1: Song about being in a failed relationship, but not leaving because you're just comfortable and you think that this is where you're supposed to be.
0: What?
1: You don't know that?
3: No.
1: You don't know that?
3: I thought it was just about cute girls shaking
1: pictures.
3: Are
1: we so in denial when we know we're not happy here?
3: I've never heard that.
1: It is a song about just being stuck in a failed relationship, but neither one of you is willing to pull the plug, even though you're both completely unhappy.
0: That's like Amanda and Kyle on Summer House. Not trying to bring it back to that, but I'm just saying.
3: It always comes back to Summer House, does it?
1: It always comes back
0: to Summer House. I mean, they're done now, but like that's what that was.
3: You feel it in the song. Yep.
1: Mm-hmm. Another one is, I'm trying to pull it up here, Semi-Charmed Kind of Life.
0: Yes.
1: That is one, even the members of Third Eye Blind are like, we don't understand why this song
0: Isn't
1: is
0: it about
1: hit.
0: Cocaine?
1: They specifically mentioned doing meth.
0: Meth.
1: Like they say, they talk about methamphetamines. They talk about favors of a sort from one person to another. Like everything in that song is like bad stuff. But it's catchy. It's got that hook.
0: No, but listen, I want something else to get me through this Semi-Charmed Kind of Life.
3: Right? Yep.
0: So he needs something to get him through it.
1: Yep, he needs an interaction with another person in an adult way.
3: I just thought it was a happy,
1: drugs.
3: Uplifting song.
1: Nope. No, just because they do do
0: just
1: do.
0: Just because they do do
3: I
0: do.
3: I love
0: Tanya.
3: The
1: you think it's an mbop or something, but it's not.
0: What was mbop about? Nothing.
1: No, that was that was three brothers who were like 9 years old, just making up a song.

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1: 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Also a wreck College Park Road near Treeland Drive. 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
1: Got a little bit of a dilemma this morning. 843-375-0959. It's actually one that's been lingering for a while.
2: Mm-hmm. Oh, and this is personal?
1: Yes.
2: Oh, we're assembling this morning to help Brooke. And this is not related to your back, is it?
1: No, not about my back.
2: Man, am I tired of hearing it. I mean...
1: Don't worry. That's almost over. We are...
2: Sorry, that just came out.
3: That was a conversation you and I had.
1: 5 days away from that no longer being a problem.
3: It's only 5 days?
1: Yes, that is when the surgery happened.
3: Yes!
1: So y'all know my biggest pet peeve in life when it comes to social media is when people post their story all the time, right? Mm-hmm. Like they

0: share specifically relationships, right?
1: Oh, okay.
0: They share how much they love their partner. Look at our pictures. Look at how amazing we are.
1: Look at the wonderful things they did for me.
0: Right. This we have sweet so little... much fun. Oh, look at how I love the way he eats his food. It's right. So silly.
2: Doing too much.
0: Right. Like you see all of that and then all of a sudden it's either ghost and we see you remove your, you change your name. Right? Because if you're married, you change your name on there.
1: Yeah, your relationship status.
0: Goes dark. It doesn't say single, but it just goes non-existent.
2: Right.
0: Right? And all the pictures are missing of said person.
2: Right.
0: That you used to brag about and boast about every other day. There is somebody on my feed, and it has been a good, maybe like Tanya, you know who I'm talking about. Maybe 2 months that said person has stopped.
1: Where the switch has happened.
0: Yes, the switch has happened. And they did post that they have broken up.
2: Yes.
1: Okay.
2: So, but it took them a while to do that.
0: Yes, but I know that the breakup happened. I know there's a breakup.
1: Now, is it just breakup happened or breakup happened and that person is the devil and Satan and I should have seen it all along?
0: No,
2: they just hint around.
0: Okay. Just, it's more of the... breakup happened and now it's rebuilding your life after and how do I live
1: and this move next forward stage.
0: What does this next phase look like for me? All of those things, right?
1: Okay.
2: Without telling us what actually happened.
0: Nobody knows why they broke up.
2: Nobody.
0: I mean, at least not publicly. And I need to know. Like, I deserve answers.
1: Why?
0: Because if you shared all the things before, you're sharing the I'm moving on and becoming my own. I'm missing the entire plot. I'm getting the beginning and the end, but I'm not getting the middle.
2: Right.
0: I need to know what is going on in the middle. And I'm obsessed with their feed. And now they show up even more because I've gone and looked for them in the past.
1: Okay.
0: And then if they don't post for a few days, I'm like, what's going on? Where are they? What happened? So my question is this, the dilemma, just to make my snakes in my head go away.
2: Uh-huh.
0: Because I need to know the... It's like PetSmart. I need to know.
1: Uh-huh.
0: Do I... Can I... Not do I. Can I reach out to said person in a DM and just say...
2: What happened?
0: Hey, girl, what happened? Because I need to know.
1: Well, I mean, let's walk down that path.
0: Rude?
1: Here's my biggest question. Let's walk down to the path. What does that message look like? Like, what are you actually going to say if somehow we come up with the answer is yes, you deserve to know and you should reach out and ask?
0: Right.
1: I feel like...
0: In my mind, the message goes, I deserve to know. So does everybody else following you. What happened in your relationship? Why are you guys not together anymore? You were so in love, so perfect, so everything. What?
2: This is so unfair to us.
0: This is unfair to us. Yes.
1: Wow.
2: It's all in how you position, though.
1: Like but do you think, what kind of response do you think that's going to get?
0: Well, I know that's not, I know. So that's not how I write it.
1: Right.
0: How I want to write it.
1: I think that's the whole thing. It comes down to the presentation and the way you ask.
0: I don't want to be phony and be like, I do care about her and I hope she's well, right? Mm-hmm. But we're not that good of friends. But again, I know all your business because of social media. Like, I don't want to be like, girl, just checking on you. Because that feels fake to
2: me. You can't do that.
0: Even though I do hope she's well and I do hope that she's okay.
1: Do you think that she would be able to read between the lines and be like, thanks, I appreciate it because like, and then she would just go ahead and give you the tea?
2: I know the person that she's talking about. If Brooke had reached out to her, I think said person would give her the storyline.
0: Yeah.
2: But again, you're just being gossip folks.
0: I know, but I want to be a gossip folk. And girl, then I'll tell you.
2: I don't think
0: Tanya, I'll find out, then I'll tell you.
2: Which I appreciate.
0: About it.
2: Which I appreciate, but I don't think we're close enough to the person you're talking about that now all of a sudden, because it's been weeks since the breakup, maybe even months.
0: Yeah.
2: And we hadn't asked anything. Now all of a sudden.
0: Because I thought she was going to give it to me. She's given me everything else. Why won't you like give me this?
1: If you were close enough to know, then you would know.
2: Right. Then, if she wanted us to know, she
0: then
2: would.
0: Don't be rude and post all over social, all the other things, okay?
1: See, I disagree with that. I think you can post all the positive stuff now, know that you'll be judged, but I don't care if other people

0: judge me. I don't care whether people's opinion.
1: So you don't mind if people reached out to you and just asked? Because it's up to you. It's up to her to tell or not to tell.
0: No, I don't mind telling people it's none of your business.
1: Oh.
0: And if people be like, oh, well, you post that stuff and you're not posting this, then you can think whatever you want.
1: Right.
0: That doesn't bother me. But I don't think that I deserve to know what happened, even though, you know, they posted all that shiny stuff.
1: Right.
0: Now, I mean, I'll talk about them behind their back maybe, but I don't think I deserve to know just because they posted all the nice stuff that I deserve to know the nasty stuff.
2: No, I do. 843-375.
0: I'm not watching this on Bravo.
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0: and say the good and the bad, but without giving me details. I just feel like I deserve more. If you're a person that is, and here's what I'll say. Okay, my friend on Facebook is going through a breakup.
1: Yes.
2: Mm-hmm.
0: And obviously she is super sad about it. All of those things, understandably. But when they were together, it was look at us, look at us, look at us. Right?
2: Sure.
1: Right.
2: Sure. Look at our love.
0: Then we've got the after, which is a lot of like sad quotes. Picking up the pieces is the hardest part when you're falling apart or whatever. You right. know, those sort of things.
1: You're missing that middle piece.
0: The middle piece. I need to know what happened. Did he cheat? Did you just part ways? It's obviously not amicable because you didn't want it, right?
2: Right.
0: Like, what is going on? And again, I know it's not my business, but this is one of those people who shares their life. Because Jay, you had said it's not Bravo, right? Like it's not a reality show that they signed up for. However, this person treats their social media, I will even call them an influencer.
1: Yeah. Right?
2: Okay. Mm-hmm.
0: So they share a lot all the time.
1: Facts.
0: So I feel like I deserve.
1: If you could see the hand gestures.
0: The middle piece. I'm trying to get you on my side.
2: Yeah, you're trying to justify your feelings.
0: I'm trying really, really hard.
2: Well, I don't have a problem with you feeling your feelings.
0: Thank you.
2: I just don't think you deserve anything in this. I get that you want it.
0: Yes.
2: I don't have an argument against that.
0: Need,
2: I don't.
0: Jay.
2: I don't think you need it or deserve it.
0: It is. It literally lives rent free in my head, probably 3 hours out of my day.
1: Wow. And I will say three days out of the week, we always say, "I wonder how such and such is doing."
0: Yes.
1: And then we both said, "Let's check." Oh, that person hasn't updated in a couple of days. So we are invested in her life, if you will. But I. And it's like, do I want to know? Absolutely.
0: Yes, you do.
1: But I would never reach out and say, hey, girl, all good?
2: I don't understand how that conversation would go.
1: Yeah.
0: I just feel like, again, I'm speaking very slow and calm and clear.
1: Yeah.
2: And thinking that's going to somehow convince us.
0: That I feel like we are owed. And I don't think I'm the only one. I really don't. Because there are times when she doesn't post for a couple days that I'm like, okay, I can move on from this, right? Like here I am, it's a Wednesday and I'm like, okay, great. I haven't seen anything from her for 3 days. Maybe she's doing well and healing and all the things. And that just kind of goes out of my mind, right? Mm-hmm. And then all of a sudden, boom, 2 hours later, she pops up in my feed and has posted something new that's very vague and very.
2: Yeah, I will say the vague stuff. I'm not a fan of that. That just, y'all just put out some good
0: prayers
2: and thoughts and feels for me. You're like, no.
0: And tell me why.
1: I will
0: tell
1: say.
0: Tell me what I'm praying for, girl, because that's what I need to know.
1: Right. And I will say partially my fault because it had been a couple of days since this person had posted.
0: Yeah.
1: And Brooke and I had a conversation yesterday. I wonder if everything's okay, yada, yada, yada. And then Brooke was off at karaoke last night at New Realm. Mm-hmm. And then the person posted.
0: Yes.
2: Oh.
1: And now
2: you're blowing up Brooke's phone. Did you see?
1: I said, girl, she's back. And Brooke said, what happened? I just got back from karaoke. Yep. But I didn't tell Brooke what happened last night because I didn't want her to I wanted her to go to sleep and rest herself.
0: Yes.
2: Yeah,
1: I said, I'll wait till morning. I'll wait till morning. So she's back. We got a little bit of an update, but we missing that middle part. Mm-hmm.
0: We got a message from Sarah. She said, personally, I don't think you should message her and try to figure out what's going on. If she was the type of person to post everything about their relationship like you're talking about, then there could be a big reason why she isn't sharing why they broke up. Could be a traumatic situation for her, or it could have been really messy and that caused issues for her and she could just not be ready to talk about it. Texting could bring all of those emotions back up for her. Like Tanya and Jay said, if you're close enough to know, then you would know.
1: Yeah. Mm.
0: I think you should just let your imagination run. Sarah, girl, if you let my imagination run, there's no telling what I'm going to come up with as to what happened.

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0: bypassing the small talk and going straight to the drama. 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
1: Sometimes there are some odd things that you see at the grocery store and you're like, I would never buy that product from a grocery store.
2: Okay.
3: Now, when you, I'm curious about this because I know you spend so much time at the grocery store and not just Publix, you go to others.
1: I do.
3: Are you walking in with a list and going get your things, or you're going to go up and down every aisle and see what they got?
1: I have a half list, which, Harry, when we run out of things, we have a dry erase board on the refrigerator, mm-hmm. so we write it down, so I'll take a screenshot of that.
2: Okay,
3: so you're like, at the least, I need this stuff.
1: Yeah.
3: But
1: yeah,
3: that's not still the only thing you're going for.
1: I never go in for just for what I want. I literally walk the whole store. That's how I get my steps in.
3: Okay.
1: Never go when you're hungry, though.
3: You
1: know that, right?
3: Yep.
1: So, and I always look at the sale ads to see, because I love a BOGO. I love a buy one, get one free. If they got to buy one, get one free, and I don't even need it, I'll probably buy it. So yesterday, I'm in Publix, and I'm in the deodorant aisle, and like they have hosiery and shampoo, sure. whatever.
2: That's true, yeah.
3: The shaving stuff.
1: Yeah, and like last week, they had a great sale on Dove deodorant. I bought 10 cans. Mind your business. Mind your business.
3: Hand.
1: They got the one rose petal. Oh, my God. Smells so good.
2: Oh, my gosh. Again, Tanya cannot resist to buy one, get one.
1: I love a BOGO, right? So then I look over to my right, and it says buy one, get one free. And I was like, okay, that's a little odd to me. It was Hanes underwear.
2: Okay.
3: Oh, yeah?
1: I've never bought underwear from the grocery store before.
3: Now, are these tidy whities? Are these boxer briefs?
1: They are boxer briefs, which Hanes is a name brand.
3: Yeah.
1: Everybody
3: Absolutely.
1: Knows.
3: Yeah.
1: And buy one, get one free. That's an excellent deal. And
3: now,
1: I was like,
3: is it still going on or?
1: Till next Wednesday.
3: Oh, okay. I might have to stop by a Publix.
1: This is what I'm saying. Like, these are the brand that Harry wears. But I just, for some reason, I was like, I just wouldn't buy.
2: Can't buy that from the grocery store.
1: Like I see sometimes they have lawn furniture or barbecue, like a grill. Those things,
3: yeah,
1: for
3: grills,
1: some
3: I always
1: reason.
3: See the rocking chairs are like wooden rocking chairs. I see those a lot.
1: I can't. The patio Lowe's, furniture.
3: The Lowe's that I go to on Dorchester Road has wind chimes, but they're like giant. They're like 4 feet long. Like they're like plumbing pipes.
1: Right. Really?
3: Yeah. They're like $100. Like,
2: but
3: they're
2: like,
3: not cheap.
2: I could see that at Lowe's. Like, to me, that makes sense at a Lowe's.
1: No, he means
3: Lowe's grocery store. Lowe's Foods. Sorry.
2: Oh, I thought you meant Lowe's, like the home.
3: Yeah, it is a confusing name. They
1: True.
3: Something different.
2: But underwear is a little odd, but it is funny that you say that, because if I thought about would I buy underwear at Publix or Harris Teeter.
1: Like, right.
3: It's
1: nothing
3: brand,
1: wrong
3: it's
1: with that.
3: It's a brand
1: that.
3: You like and right. trusted sure. brand, no, size you like. It's even cuter, you know, style you like.
1: They
2: absolutely,
1: were.
2: Absolutely. But it's funny you bring this up, because yesterday I went to, after work, I went to the Dollar Tree over on Clements Ferry.
1: Your favorite stopping ground.
2: It is my favorite stopping grounds, because we're about to go on vacation. And if you want to get loofahs and things like that that you can travel with, it's really the best place to go.
3: Yeah, the little plastic bottles you put your shampoo in.
1: Yes.
2: Absolutely. So I was there for that. Like, that's what I was going for. And as I'm walking through one of the aisles, I saw underwear.
3: Yeah?
1: At the Dollar?
2: At the Dollar Tree. And y'all, I had to buy it for two reasons. Number one, the first pair that I saw was Big League Chew, which Jim loves Big League Chew.
3: Underwear?
1: Right?
2: They were just funny. Like, just a funny little Cersei, right?
1: Right.
2: Because he's out of town right now. So when he gets back, I'm going to be like, look, that, I got you
3: for
2: these.
3: Him, oh, for him?
2: For him, yeah.
3: Okay.
2: And because there were their
3: like,
2: men's.
3: It's like he's wearing, what do you call it, underoos or whatever those like.
1: Pull-ups.
2: Yeah.
3: Or pull-ups.
2: Right. But I just thought they were funny, right? So I was like, oh, it's $1.25. Whatever. I'm going to get it.
1: For underwear?
2: Yes. So I'm like, I'm going to get it for him. Are they going to last forever? No. But is it just a cute thing? And then next to it, wait for it.
3: Oh, she's got it with her in one of her giant satchels.
2: And again, I'm a person that will wear these things. I like them for like pajamas, you know, instead of

0: like wearing, you can wear them to bed.
1: Are you about to pull out some more underwear? Because I'm not sure if I'm comfortable with that.
2: I am.
0: I saw they had White Castle underwear. And so I got them for Tanya.
1: And those look like, they're boxer brief kinds.
2: Yes.
1: Those look,
2: oh my God.
0: Like, they'll be perfect for like just going to bed or lounging around the house, whatever.
2: These were $1.25.
0: $1.25.
1: Those look, I mean, it's really
2: this
1: bright
2: is good
1: screen
2: quality.
1: Printing.
0: Yes.
1: It's those look, I would probably wear those.
2: You know
1: those
2: what?
1: Are high quality.
2: I don't care. This lifetime, a future lifetime, you will forever be my ride or die.

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2: Picture this. It's 95 degrees outside on a sweltering afternoon. 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
1: It is Wednesday, September 2nd, and this is what I am loving today. Let me start with movie night in the park. This is happening this fall starting September 3rd, so tomorrow, until October 29th. The screenings are absolutely free. They'll have concessions available beforehand. Holy City Popcorn will be out there. Jack's Twisted Soft Pretzels, Dolce Vita, Charleston, and Low Country Lemonade. Of course, attendees are encouraged to bring blankets and chairs for an evening under the stars. And this is, again, at American Gardens between King Street and Meeting Street. So go check that out. The first movie is The Parent Trap, but all the way through, like in September, they're doing Father of the Bride. In October, they've got Back to the Future and Hocus Pocus for Halloween. Just a really fun family evening.
2: Mm-hmm.
1: Second thing I'm loving, this is one for you and your friends. Tanya, you're actually the one that sent this to me. The Adult Spelling Bee.
2: Yes.
1: Saw this on, was it TikTok?
2: Yes.
1: You sent it from?
2: Yes.
1: And basically, as a theme night at your house, you invite your friends over. You have it all set up with a microphone, you know, karaoke machine, whatever, a backdrop. You have everybody's names put on a piece of paper, and you literally throw a spelling bee. The giggles that came out of it, the things we don't know how to spell anymore. I mean, I laughed. I watched that thing probably three or four times.
2: Right.
1: And was like, I cannot wait to have a party like this. Of course, adult beverages are involved if you partake in those.
2: You know what? I was thinking the same thing. I'm like, you know what? It just hits differently as an adult.
1: Yes.
2: It was fun as a kid, right. But as an adult, oh my God, the laughter was incredible.
1: Well, because we don't really spell anymore. I mean, everything is so, you know, autocorrect,
2: right. All
1: of those things. You don't have to know how to spell things. And even though you may think you do, then you get up there and it's like, wait a minute.
2: How do you spell banana?
1: What exactly? B-A-N-A-N-A-S. And then the third thing I'm loving, this keeps popping up in my feed to the point where I started to follow. And I know why. It's because while we were in Buffalo, which Buffalo has a pretty big Polish community. I don't know if you know that. But we had pierogies.
2: Ooh.
1: And they were so good. Like, I mean, incredible. And I was like, gosh, I really want some. So I've been looking up recipes. I don't want to go to like the frozen section at the store. And Kowalski's Deli over in West Ashley, I believe.
2: I've heard of it.
1: It keeps popping up in my feed. And I looked at all the different foods that they have. Oh my gosh, Tanya, I know you love a kielbasa.
2: Love. Oh my God.
1: Kielbasa. They have smoked meats. They've got dill pickle soup.
2: What
1: does that even mean?
2: I'm interested.
1: I am too. Of course, they've got pierogi. They have got sauerkraut soup as well, which the traditional name, you want me to try to say it? Here it is.
2: Go ahead. Good luck.
1: Kapusniak.
2: Okay, sounds good.
1: Kapusniak is
2: sounds kapusly good.
1: It does sound kapusly good. So if you have been to Kowalski's Deli, please DM me, text us. Let me know what I need to get because I'm definitely going to swing by. And if you want to link up to the three things I am loving today, head to mix959.com.
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1: Gerald's Tires and Brakes, 843 Traffic.
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0: think my mother has been wrong about this for decades.
1: Oh.
0: And, or businesses are flim-flamming us.
2: Okay.
0: There's either or. So I need you to answer. So Saturday, I go grocery shopping.
2: Okay.
0: I don't go to my normal store. I go to my second favorite store, Harris Teeter.
2: Okay.
1: Okay.
0: So
1: you like to branch out.
0: I do.
1: Especially depending on what's in the sales flyer, right?
0: Right. But I wanted to make this brie caramelized sweet potato with cranberries and...
1: Did she send you the
2: pecans?
1: Picture
2: oh, yeah. My God. Yeah. It looked amazing.
0: I brought you one.
1: Okay, good.
0: I brought you one to try. So, sweet potatoes, they're around year-round. Some of them can be really, really chunky. I don't like the big ones because they feel like they're very stringy. They appear to be very stringy to me. So, I was looking for medium-sized sweet potatoes.
2: Okay.
0: So, I go...
1: I had no idea you were so strict about your sweet potatoes.
0: Yeah, especially when you make pie. Yeah, I try to get the petite ones or the medium-sized ones.
2: Okay, I didn't know there was a thing about sweet potatoes either.
1: The bigger, the better for me because that means more potato to eat.
0: Too stringy. So... I'm looking at like the potatoes that are mountain high and it's a bunch of them, but they were too fat. I was like, I don't want those.
2: Okay.
0: But then on the other side, they had these nice, pretty little sweet potatoes wrapped in plastic.
2: I've seen those.
1: Oh, yeah, yeah, yeah.
0: And I was like, they were $1.29 a piece.
1: Mm-hmm.
0: So I was like, I wonder why those are wrapped in plastic. Maybe they're organic.
2: Or they're the fancy ones.
0: Right. They weren't.
1: Those are the microwave sweet potatoes.
0: They are.
2: Wait, what?
0: Exactly.
1: You don't know about them?
2: Wait, there's a difference between...
0: No.
1: You don't think so?
0: That's where the flim-flam comes in. My mother has been microwaving potatoes since the beginning of time or when microwaves came out. I was like, I think they just wrap these in plastic to charge you more.
1: Well, yeah, because you microwave them in the plastic and it holds in all the steam.
0: But you can do that with saran wrap. Any potato you can microwave. If I'm wrong, please let me know. But I was like...
1: I've never tried with like a russet or anything.
2: Microwaved a russet potato?
1: No, I've only ever microwaved those microwave sweet potatoes.
0: Really?
1: Those pre-plastic wrapped ones, yeah.
0: And I'm very surprised that you would pay a premium for that wrapping. And I didn't think about
1: it. It's like an extra 4 cents or something.
0: Counts, Jay. So, yes, I didn't think about it when I bought them. I was like, I love the size of these potatoes. That's what I was thinking.
1: Okay.
0: But they were $1.29 each. I was like, that is a little bit pricey for a sweet potato.
1: I have no idea what a sweet potato usually costs.
0: I think it was like 99 cents a pound, but one of those other potatoes would have been
1: a pound
0: easily. Right. They were gigantic. So yesterday, I'm taking them out the wrapper because I was still going to bake them in the oven. Mm. And it was no direction on whatever. It just said leave the plastic on when you microwave. And then I took the wrapping off. I was like, you know what? For years, my mother had been microwaving potatoes without the cellophane on it. You just pierce it with the fork so it doesn't explode in the microwave. Flim-flammed again.
1: I don't think it's flim-flam. Like I said, I think it's pre-wrapped, so you throw it straight into the microwave. You don't need to wash. It's pre-washed also.
0: Yes, it is.
1: So it's pre-washed. It's pre-wrapped. You just put it straight in the microwave. Like, I don't even know if I have saran wrap.
0: So you don't think it's a flim-flam?
1: I think you're paying for that service.
2: I would never think to saran wrap and put that in the microwave. I would think the plastic would melt. It doesn't?
1: I don't know with saran wrap.
0: Well, it's not saran wrap. It's a
2: special. I mean, I've seen the wrapped
1: potatoes.
2: Well, what
1: would your mom do? What did she wrap them
0: in? She didn't. She just pierced it with a fork and she put it in the microwave.
1: And it came out good?
0: Absolutely. Yes.
2: It's even better if you wrap it in a wet paper towel.
0: Yes, the moisture.
1: I would say that's what I was looking for, was something to moisturize it or whatever, but...
0: No, and then, you know, some microwaves come with that little thing that you can put on top so you don't get splat or whatever. She would put that on top of it. I guess that's to, like, you know, keep the moisture in or whatever.
1: Yeah.
0: But I was like, this is such a scam. For 4 cents extra, you have to pay for this cellophane that they put over this potato. Granted, it is washed. But is it?
1: I don't know. I'm not washing my regular potatoes usually anyhow.
0: I just felt so flim-flam. But anyway, I did make the sweet potatoes. I brought them in for you guys to taste. And when I tell you, Harry was like, in different text messages, he said, oh, my God. Put them in rotation. 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
1: If you kept your married name after the divorce, what was the reason? Mm. Was it for the kids? For professional reasons? Too much hassle to change?
2: Yeah.
1: Bitterness? Felt like it was a part of your identity? 843-375-0959.
3: A few of those.
1: Okay.
2: I was going to say, how many have you kept?
3: Shut up.
2: That sounded bad. I didn't mean it that way.
3: Like, you talk out of body sometimes, just don't, Jay.
2: Yeah, that's fair.
3: Well, my name is Tanya Denise Bell Brown
1: Sosa.
3: Okay, so here we go. So I kept Bell because I just didn't change my name.
1: Okay.
2: It was the first time around.
3: I can be Tanya Bell. And I was Tanya Wright. And W-R-I-G-H-T, always last. I was always last alphabetically. It was annoying.
1: Girl, I get that.
2: Yeah. So go from W to B. Yeah.
1: It was awesome. Going from N, Namundsen, to C, Crone.
2: Yeah.
3: It's amazing. It's really amazing.
2: So I was like, you know what? Big of an impact as an adult.
3: A lot of times I'm going to be like in the first couple names, they're going to call me, right? So Bell was good. And then doubled down and married a Brown.
2: Mm-hmm.
3: Still with that, but I kept that for my kids.
1: Yes.
3: I kept that. So I became hyphenated. Tanya Bell hyphen Brown. I did that.
2: Oh, okay.
3: And then when that happened, I didn't change my name again because of work, because so much stuff was Tanya Brown.

0: Right.
1: I didn't want to change it. And then when I became the Sosa woman wife.
0: The Sosa woman wife.
1: Someone who's no longer with me was like, girl, if you change your name, I got to do all this new imaging for the radio station. That was Mike. He literally, Jay.
0: That was his complaint?
1: Jay, he pleaded.
0: It was going to cause him work.
2: Pull back the curtains. It was so funny. He would say all the time, number one, if she changed her name and none of us were allowed to move out of the cities that we live.
1: Right.
2: Because it would say, you know, Mike from West Ashland, right. Brooke from Mount Pleasant, Tanya Brown from Somerville. Yeah. You can't move and
1: you can't change your name. He was just like, Tanya, you just like, for real. Because I was like, I could get rid of the Bell, the Brown, and just be Tanya Sosa. I'd move down the line now. I'm an S, no longer a B. But he was like, that's going to be a lot of work.
2: Right.
1: Like, do you realize we have to change all the imaging with your name on it? So I was like, okay, let me just think about it for a little bit. And then I got lazy and just was like, you know what? He's right, because now I got to change my Social Security, my driver's license, credit cards, and all that other stuff. I'm like, you know what? We can stay Tanya Brown.
2: Right.
1: But at some point.
0: So on all your paperwork, you're not Sosa?
1: Only on my marriage certificate.
0: Wow.
1: So I haven't changed over anything, but I need to.
0: Yeah.
1: But it's going to be a process because I have to go through everything and change. So I probably need to take a week's vacation, boss.
2: Here's the thing, Jay and men, you don't understand what a pain it is.
1: It really
2: when
1: is.
2: When you get married, to go to the Social Security office and have to do all the changing. Not only that, your points on your airline.
1: Everything.
2: And you have to send in an official letter that has to be faxed. Like, you can't even email it. Your credit card for Victoria's Secret or, you know.
1: The littlest thing.
2: Like, things you don't even think about that you have to go in and change. It literally takes you a week to do it. It's so annoying.
1: It really does.
0: Hasn't changed it any of the times.
2: Right. No, I'm
1: Right. And there was one time Harry and I were traveling somewhere and I needed my passport to go wherever we were going. Mm-hmm. And we went to the airport and I made the mistake of only putting Tanya Brown. Well, my passport says Tanya Denise Bell - Brown.
0: Oh.
1: That lady looked at me and she said, I can let you out of the United States, but they might not let you back. Mm. I had to fill out paperwork.
0: Yeah.
1: So I have got to get it done because some places I just put Tanya Brown because it's too much of, they can't find me in the system with the hyphen and it's too much work. But at some point I will become Tanya Sosa.
0: Okay. It's interesting to me that you kept the Bell. When you became Brown, that's odd.
2: The reason I asked
1: it was cool to be hyphenated then.
0: Oh, okay.
1: I really think that's why I did that.
2: Well, not only that, the kids. You know, Dave was still young.
1: She's a Bell.
2: And she's a Bell.
1: And okay. I got the divorced other kids from her dad at five. Yeah.
2: So when you go and you pick up your kids in the rider line, again, and I know that wasn't necessarily a thing for you.
1: Right.
2: But it's one of those things. People are very strict about who's picking up kids these days, who is around. You have to be on the list. And it's so much easier when you go to the doctor to say, I'm Tanya Brown, and these are my kids, Aaliyah, Shaquille, Ahmad.
1: Right.
2: Yeah. And you can say, because the names are attached. So. Well, the reason I ask this is because a friend of mine is going through a little bit of a situation.
1: Okay.
2: And it's not that big of a deal. She was just asking, what should I do? Mm-hmm. Her ex-husband, and they're very amicable. It's not like they're friends, but like they're great co-parents. They're cool. Like, things are fine. They have conversations. He just got engaged, which she's like, happy for him. Love that for him. She's in a great relationship. Like, everybody's good, right? But she was like, should I change my name? I have his last name. And I'm going to tell you more about what solution she had. And I think it's brilliant.
1: Okay.
2: Coming up next.
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1: Your ex-husband just got engaged.
2: Mm-hmm.
1: Do you finally change your last name? This question got brought up because a friend of mine, they're on good terms.
3: Yeah.
1: Everything's good. They have two kids together. They are great co-parents. Mm-hmm. She's in a new relationship. He just got engaged. Everybody's happy. Like, she's like, whatever I can do to help the day of the wedding, if you need me to drop the kids off.
3: That's so nice.
1: Not that she plans on being there, but she was like, I can help accommodate, because they really do have a...
4: Right, if it's not your weekend, no big deal.
3: Right.
4: Have a switch.
1: Yeah, it's a very just easy situation.
3: I love hearing that. Yeah.
1: Me too. And you see it, and you see that the kids are doing well because of that too, mm-hmm. right? Mm-hmm. But then she was asking me this weekend, she's like, should I change my name? And her kids are still middle school, elementary school, mm-hmm. right? And I was like, well, for the kids, like, it's easier to just have the same last name.
3: Right.
4: Yeah, but I don't know if that's so much of a stress anymore, because nobody's got the same last name as their kids anymore. Like, I feel like it's more expected than anything.
1: Right. That was her first.
4: How long has it been since the divorce?
1: I mean, I think they've been separated for like 6 or 7 years, mm-hmm. but divorced probably for 4 or 5.
3: Okay. Yeah.
1: I'm not sure exactly, yeah, but within that range.
4: That's my biggest thing is like, I appreciate that she's, well, I guess the motivation of the question is she doing it so the new wife doesn't feel weird? Is she doing it so she doesn't feel weird? Like, what is her reason that she didn't do it in these last 4 to 6 years?
3: But now it seems important.
4: But now it seems more important.
3: I think it's to keep everything the way that it is.
1: Yes.
3: Like, so they don't have to come to her and ask her if she will. Not that they would ever do that, but
4: right.
3: I think you said it's expected. I think it's all in how she feels.
1: I think it totally is out of respect. Talking to her, she was like, out of respect, should I? And then I was like, well, changing your name is a real pain. The kid
3: thing,
1: it
3: really is.
1: I do understand the kid, you know, all of that. Do I think that her name is associated with her business and her work and mm-hmm. the things that she does?

0: she'd still be fine without it. It's not that ingrained. It'd be okay. And then she asked this question, and I was like, wow, that's the way to handle it, my friend. She said, should I just change it on social media?
1: Oh.
0: And I said, absolutely.
2: Mm-hmm.
0: Because then, again, nobody sees your...
1: Right.
0: Like Ryan.
1: She's not going around flashing her driver's license to everybody she meets.
0: Yeah. Y'all, Ryan is not my last name. It is right. a radio name that True. I've had since I was 18 years old. So it is me. It is a part of me.
2: Right.
0: But on my paperwork.
1: Oh, that's right. It was never one of your names.
0: No.
1: Mm-hmm. Like I knew it wasn't your married name, but it never occurred to me until just now that it was never your name.
2: It ever.
0: It's always been a radio name, but it's a name that I use more often than I use my married name or my maiden name.
2: Right.
0: Right. Yeah. In adulthood. But my paperwork, nobody sees that stuff. My social security card, my passport, right. unless I'm going through TSA, it doesn't matter. I'm Brooke Ryan to you.
2: Right.
1: And if you go through something, if you go to some place where you do have to present that, you just use that name.
0: But even
1: you don't say, I'm Brooke Ryan, but here's my passport that says otherwise. Yeah,
0: but even if I go to like a dinner that's a seated dinner,
2: right.
0: not a wedding, but if it was a seated dinner, it would say Brooke Ryan on mm-hmm. it. You know, so that is the name that I've chosen. And I feel like now that we live in a social media world where that's where everything is seen and noticed and all right. of that, I think it was really respectful of her to say, I'm just going to take that off because it has been her ex's last name.
2: Right.
0: Since they were married. And I was like, that's a great idea. That way the new fiance doesn't have to feel a certain way about it. Her ex-husband doesn't have to come and say, hey, do you mind? Like, not that right. he would. I don't even know if that would be a thing
2: I was
0: going to
2: say, yeah. do we know if the fiance feels a certain way? We don't know. We don't know that
0: I
2: situation.
0: I think she is just trying
1: She's just trying to do it in goodwill.
0: Do the right thing and do, not that it's the right thing, but do a nice gesture.
2: Gotcha.
0: Saying, listen, I know, I'm not.
1: Trying to prevent the friction before it ever exists.
0: I'm not in this anymore. I don't want to be in this anymore.
1: Right.
0: Love that he's the father of my children.
2: Go ahead and marry him.
0: Y'all get married, live the best life yeah. that you ever could have. I support it.
2: I mean, to be
0: honest, I'm gonna take the name off.
2: I commend her for doing it, but I think she's putting so much thought into it and just the weight of what she thinks she's lifting. If nobody said anything, the gesture's great. But if nobody said anything, why even bother?
1: If you didn't do it when you got divorced, it feels weird to do it now.
2: Right.
0: See?
1: Like, I don't mind the changing on social media. It's still odd because, I mean, it's not horrible. But I think doing it, like, across the board now is weird.
2: Well, would she be up? Would let me put it this way: would she have been upset if ex-husband and fiance came to her and asked her to change her name? Would she have done it? See, and I know that was not positioned to her.
1: Yeah,
2: but I understand what she's doing. Nicey, nicey.
0: Yeah,
2: but you've been this person. Your kids have this last name. Leave it alone.
1: At this point, yeah, there's people who you just have met within the last 6 years. They've always known you by that name,
0: right.
1: and then you change it, and then it's confusing to them, and they're like,
0: "But she's
1: did
0: kind
1: something
0: of got,
1: happen?"
0: She's got a hyphenated situation too.
2: Yeah, I get it.
0: So if she, it's not fully hyphenated, but like you know,
2: right?
0: People
2: I know.
0: Call her by her maiden name and married name.
2: Right.
0: Because
1: okay.
0: she's got a good name, right?
2: Okay. Yes.
1: So she's just dropping the second half.
0: It would just be dropping his name and just being her maiden name, which is still a great name. But I will tell you, there was somebody that didn't drop the name. She did eventually get remarried
1: mm-hmm.
0: and then took on said name. I'm going to tell you about it again. It's good.
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0: up taking.
1: Right.
0: I've seen that happen before. Yeah. But it's about changing your name. A friend of mine was like, do I change it? My ex-husband is now engaged and she's going to take his last name, obviously. And so I feel like I should probably let it go. But she also has kids that are young. And so it was like this whole thing of not wanting to have a different last name than her kids.
2: Right.
0: But also showing respect to the new person taking on the name.
2: Also, like, I mean, I don't know that there's prospects or whatever, but she could potentially get married again and have to change her name because of that.
0: For sure. And who she's...
1: Just accelerated.
0: I wouldn't be surprised if she ends up marrying the man that she is dating currently. Like, they are happy. They're on that path.
2: Tanya said, just accelerate. Just go ahead and get married to him so you can be like, you know what? I only have to want to do this one time.
1: Right. Two birds, just go ahead stone. And
0: let's just get make this official.
1: Done. Yes. Get all this done. Rigmarole. Why are we doing all this?
0: but yeah, so... I started thinking about name changes, and I do have a friend who years ago got a divorce, but her kids were older, and they had a bad breakup. Ooh. When I say bad, I mean bad.
2: Yeah, like they don't want to talk to each other no more.
0: To the point where one time, as they were going through it, because he was pushing every button possible, and her buttons were being pushed every way possible, she was at my house in my backyard on the phone and was like yelling and screaming, and I had to come outside. And y'all know we get loud at our house.
1: Yeah.
2: Right.
0: But I was like, the neighbors are going to think something is really, really wrong.
2: They're going to think somebody's over here like just beating you or something.
0: Take it down a notch. Even though I understood why she was so irate, and I would have been too.
2: Sure.
0: But I was like, keep it down. And she's not really a loud person, which is why it was so out of character.
1: But he took her there.
0: He took her there, right? Yeah. And then he ended up, now, mind you, she is married now, has a new last name, all the things.
2: Okay.
0: But her business, they did have children together.
1: Uh-huh.
0: Children were older, though, so didn't need it for that purpose. Her business was her name.
2: Okay, yeah.
0: Right?
2: That complicates it, yeah.
1: It does.
0: Yeah, if I was like Brooke Ryan LLC, you know, that would be a difficult situation because you don't want to rebrand and do everything.
2: Yeah, Brooke Ryan Real Estate or something.
0: Yes. Yeah, and she had a really good gig.
1: Right.
0: But then... he ended up moving on with somebody else. I believe that he may have cheated on her with this person too.
1: Oh boy,
0: all the
1: that's
0: things,
1: even
0: right?
1: Worse.
0: Let's pretend like my friend's name is Sarah.
2: Okay.
0: And his last name was Smith.
2: Okay.
1: Sarah
0: right?
1: Smith.
0: She's Sarah Smith because I'm not going to say her name right now.
2: Okay.
0: He ended up dating another Sarah.
1: Stop.
2: Oh.
0: They got engaged. I don't know if they ever got married or not.
1: But she would have been.
0: There would have been two Sarah Smith.
1: What?
0: Yeah. I just showed Tanya who it was.
2: And then not only that, to compound it, the actual last name that is not Smith.
0: No, it's not. And her name's not Sarah.
2: Way less common.
0: Correct.
1: Too. So people would know.
2: You'd think all the time people are like, the other day I just met another person with the exact same name.
1: Same name. How ironic.
0: And you're like, yeah, that's because she's my
1: You're a Smith, I'm a Smith.
0: Smith, look at that.
1: All the Smiths.
0: But see, that's a reason that maybe you should change your last if your ex is going to get engaged to somebody else. Although a part of me back then, I was younger, I was a little more petty. I was like, girl, you keep that name. You blast it everywhere. You trademark it. You copyright it.
1: But now that you told me.
2: When it's tied to her business, it basically was blasted and trademarked.
1: I wouldn't. So this was her married name.
0: Well, now
1: she's changed
0: now
1: it now.
0: Now she's married to somebody else.
1: Right.
0: And has since changed her name to that.
2: Even with her business and everything.
0: No, business is still business.
2: Business is still the original name.
1: So business is still the ex's last name?
2: Which is his new person's full name.
0: But
2: they have to. That is messy.
0: Man, talk about how
2: that's why I say if you get, you really, when you get divorced.
1: Just do it.
2: Just change it.
1: Down the line, you never know what's going to happen.
2: It's like most problems. You know, you keep kicking it down the line. It's just going to get weirder and harder.
1: And bigger.
2: And worse and bigger. Yep.
0: Yep.
1: Look at those Smiths.

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If you

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1: You got him. Keep the tip up, kiddo. Reel him in. Reel him in.
2: C-A-L-L-D-A-D.
1: Hi, it's Matt from Call Dad. I really like to fish. I'm not that good at it, mind you. Let's say the fish and I, we have a mutual misunderstanding. My son, though, is obsessed with fishing. He picks the spots we fish. He tells me what lures to use. He ignores that the fish he's hunting is bigger than he is. Seriously, he pulled in a tarpon on his own last year. And when he decided to catch a long-nosed gar, bam, he hooked one. And the look on his face, pure joy. And when I see that joy, the feeling I get is, it's indescribable. Excitement, pride, the butterflies in my stomach. Seeing him be amazing. I like fishing, but I love being a dad.
2: All you gotta do is call dad.com.
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It's Ellie Roll on yo Wednesday hump day. Halfway through the work week, and I'm going to get you through today.

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It was so good. I did make a little vodka pasta, made it a little spicy, and I'll tell you what, it was getting hot in there.

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You know something? I've just realized I'm looking at Facebook and seeing these names pop up, like especially for birthdays, see names that you don't see all the time. And I'm realizing I don't know this person. Oh, wait, it's someone I know that I didn't realize got married and they changed the last name.

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1: Sending love to Somerville in Don Ayona. 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

0: Picture this. It's 95 degrees outside on a sweltering afternoon. Your air conditioner suddenly stopped blowing cold air, and your house is heating up fast. 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Aubrey at Holy City Heating and Air explains how quickly their local team responds when heat waves hit Charleston.
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So Ella Langley celebrating this week as her hit Choosing Texas hits number one on the Hot 100 chart for 20 weeks in a row. And good way to celebrate the first week of football season on the way. She's from Hope Hole, Alabama. She's an Auburn fan. And she's getting ready for the season just like everybody else. Just

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1: Picture this. It's 95 degrees outside on a sweltering afternoon. Your air conditioner suddenly stopped blowing cold air, and your house is heating up fast. 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

0: Picture this. It's 95 degrees outside on a sweltering afternoon. Your air conditioner suddenly stopped blowing cold air, and your house is heating up fast. When your home feels like an oven, you can't afford to wait 3 or 4 days for a technician to finally show up. 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

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We all know South Carolina roads aren't the best, but Governor Henry McMaster has just signed a roughly $350 million bill, all for spending and funding projects across South Carolina involving roads, public safety, recreation, infrastructure, and economic development.

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2: 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Seriously, he pulled in a tarpon on his own last year. 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And when I see that joy, the feeling I get is, it's indescribable. Excitement, pride, the butterflies in my stomach. Seeing him be amazing. I like fishing, but I love being a dad.
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you. Yes, you, Dawn Ayona of Somerville. Today's your day. You're the Mix Fan of the Day. And if you see her out and about, make sure you tell her to have a great one from everyone here at Mix 95.9.

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The River Dogs are on a roll. They beat Augusta 8-5 on Tuesday night at the Joe, reaching 70 wins on the season behind six shutout innings from Adrian Hoff.

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Yeah, apparently didn't get the fall memo because Charleston reaching low 90s today with humidity potentially pushing the feels like temperature between like 103 to 108. Still going to be nice and toasty out there today. Yesterday felt pretty good, but it's going to be a hot one today.

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This is all in remembrance of Holocaust victims. Part of an honor to honor those killed and keep their stories alive for future generations. They do this every year. So you get a chance to go down and honor those lost in the Holocaust with the City Hall, Charleston City Hall, lit up in yellow. Give me a second.

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7: Hi, it's Matt from Call Dad. 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Seriously, he pulled in a tarpon on his own last year. 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

0: heading back to the days of Tamagotchis, Beanie Babies, and Furbies. Charleston's hit music.
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What up, y'all? It's Ellie Roll. It's about my time to get on out of here. Enjoy the rest of your Wednesday. Be back for the second half of the week tomorrow. That's Thursday. Right here in the midday. Joe, though, is up next.

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Hump Day Wednesday work day, and almost there to the Labor Day holiday weekend. 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

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Sun and clouds the rest of today, 90 tomorrow, Friday, same, and maybe storms Saturday afternoon. The next low tide, 641.

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12: 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One at Ashley River Baptist Church on Savannah Highway. Another at Ledford's Termite and Pest Control on Savannah Highway. And an incident on Whitehall Drive in Mount Pleasant. Stay safe out there, y'all. This is Matthew in your 843 Traffic Center, 972-1152.

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1: Gerald's Tires and Brakes, 843 Traffic.
2: 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Smash up at Bon Secours St. Francis Hospital on Henry Tecklenburg Drive. One at Ashley River Baptist Church on Savannah Highway. Another at Ledford's Termite and Pest Control on Savannah Highway. And an incident on Whitehall Drive in Mount Pleasant. Stay safe out there, y'all. This is Matthew in your 843 Traffic Center, 972-1152.
3: Picture this. It's 95 degrees outside on a sweltering afternoon. Your air conditioner suddenly stops blowing cold air, and your house is heating up fast. 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

0: last year. 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

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Let's see how things are shaping up for North Charleston and Latson. Sun and clouds again for tomorrow, 90 Friday. Same, and Saturday, maybe afternoon storms.

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1: Gerald's Tires and Brakes, 843 Traffic.
2: Getting ready to head into your 5 o'clock hour, still seeing that incident on the Don Hole Bridge. Hopefully it's been cleared up by now, but if not, things might be moving a little slow, but they are surely moving. Also watching an incident at the Chick-fil-A on Long Point Road, one at Home Goods on Dorchester Road, smash up at Camellia Drive and Coleman Boulevard, incident at Columbus Street and East Bay Street, one at Rivers Avenue and NAD Road, and still looking at that incident at 526 westbound exit 23B and Clements Ferry Road. This is Matthew in your 843 Traffic Center, 972-1152.
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0: Picture this. It's 95 degrees outside on a sweltering afternoon. Your air conditioner suddenly stopped blowing cold air, and your house is heating up fast. When your home feels like an oven, you can't afford to wait 3 or 4 days for a technician to finally show up. Aubrey at Holy City Heating and Air explains how quickly their local team responds when heat waves hit Charleston.
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11: Gerald's Tires and Brakes, 843 Traffic.
12: Keeping an eye on your 5 o'clock traffic, still seeing a couple incidents out on our roadways today. One at Winsboro Drive and Bohicket Road in Johns Island. One at Ashley Phosphate Road in Rivers Avenue. One at the Cedar Grove Home Goods on Dorchester Road. 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One at Harris Teeter on Harborview Road. And one at the Meineke Car Care on Ashley Phosphate Road and Patriot Boulevard. Also, be aware of a stalled vehicle on I-26 westbound at the 526 merge, 972-1152.
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1: Gerald's Tires and Brakes, 843 Traffic.
2: Keeping an eye on your 5 o'clock traffic, still seeing a couple incidents out on our roadways today. One at Winsboro Drive and Bohicket Road in Johns Island. One at Ashley Phosphate Road in Rivers Avenue. One at the Cedar Grove Home Goods on Dorchester Road. 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And one at the Meineke Car Care on Ashley Phosphate Road and Patriot Boulevard. Also, be aware of a stalled vehicle on I-26 westbound at the 526 merge, 972-1152.
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Mix 95.9. How are you? My name is Joe. Here's your low country weather for Mount Pleasant and Isle of Palms. It will be pleasant tomorrow with sun and clouds just like today. 90 Friday, another sunny kind of day, and we've got a chance for scattered afternoon thunderstorms on Saturday. The next low tide, 6:40.

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11: 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This is Matthew in your 843 Traffic Center.
5: Picture this. It's 95 degrees outside on a sweltering afternoon. Your air conditioner suddenly stops blowing cold air, and your house is heating up fast. 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

a Wednesday night with Party Marty. Hope you had a great day today. We're sending out some love and a big old hug to Don Ayona from my hometown of Somerville. I'm waving to you, Don. Hope you had a great day. 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
2: Picture this. It's 95 degrees outside on a sweltering afternoon. Your air conditioner suddenly stops blowing cold air, and your house is heating up fast. When your home feels like an oven, you can't afford to wait 3 or 4 days for a technician to finally show up. Aubrey at Holy City Heating and Air explains how quickly their local team responds when heat waves hit Charleston.
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Wednesday night with Farty Marty. Y'all, we're halfway to the long Labor Day weekend. I can't wait. 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
5: Picture this. It's 95 degrees outside on a sweltering afternoon. Your air conditioner suddenly stops blowing cold air, and your house is heating up fast. 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